Who knows? 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So bust it out, that's what I was thinking, saying, yo.

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1: 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Make every minute worth it, baby. It's for our shit, baby. 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
1: Hey y'all, I come to talk about this girl that had my love. See, I went away for a while. She gave my love away. I really shouldn't blame her, but now that pussy is a stranger.

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3: 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Like, where is the good man? 'Cause I swear I've been looking, sis. I've been looking.

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0: Or
1: President, President, President was President, President, President, President, President, President, President, President, President, President,
2: President, President, President, political espionage activity,
1: President,
2: President,
1: President,
3: President,
4: President, President, President.

put it down. Just we put it down. Another high tech production to lead quality MCs and got none.